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0: 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DJ Trucker. 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
1: Yo, yo, what up, y'all? 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They be doing the dog, y'all. 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
3: Hi, this is Keith. Who am I speaking to?
4: Hi, Keith. This is Doris. How are you today?
3: I'm good. Okay, what's your confession, babe?
4: Yes, I was calling because I sort of like checked my friend's voicemail. You know, I heard a guy on his voicemail, and I think I overstepped my boundaries doing that.
3: Why did you check his voicemail?
4: I checked him because a lot of people have been telling me that he was gay. And just so happened, okay. I checked his voicemail, and I heard a man on there.
3: Okay, so now, did that confirm your suspicions?
4: Well, when I asked him about it, he checked his voicemail, and he said that it wasn't a voicemail from a gay male on there. So basically, he denied it.
3: Okay. You might have overstepped your boundaries, baby.
4: Hey, I think I did, because I'm not his girlfriend.
3: Okay.
4: But you
3: just want to see what he's into, huh?
4: Yeah, I just wanted to see.
3: Okay, well, has he ever approached you?
4: Well, he told me some months ago. He asked me how would I feel if he told me that he was gay.
3: Oh, okay.
4: And I was just like, that's your business.
3: I guess he is what he is, because if he asked you how you would feel about it, if he told you he was, and then, you know, you've heard rumors about it, and then you checked his voicemail, and you might have heard certain things on his voicemail that, you know, told you that your suspicions were right. I guess, you know, it is what it is.
4: Yeah, that's true.
3: All right, baby girl. Thank you for taking it. I appreciate you, okay?
4: Thank you. You too. Right.
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22: 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We already cleaned up the kitchen. Y'all just linger. Don't linger. They like, be why? Lingering.
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21: Would you have sang R&B?
25: No, I can't sing. I write R&B, but I wouldn't sing R&B. 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
6: I know, hey, Ricky House, honey, you do not stay long because your pay
7: 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You saw me pull that mop out the other day?
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7: y'all see the video out right now? 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When I come in there with that mop bucket, y'all, I mean, we trying to clean it. We already cleaned up the kitchen. Y'all just linger. Don't linger. They like, be lingering.
8: Yes.
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6: Mm-hmm. 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
11: I mean, one time, we was on a plane coming from San Francisco, and this dude, this lady had wrote a note talking about sex trafficking, and they jammed a plane up, and that agent from American got on everybody. Mr. Hughley and his party are leaving right now. We walked past the white people and drove past them in a Cadillac Escalade. I was like, commoners. I was
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11: They treat me so good, I feel white. I knew. I was like, is this what it is? If this what it is?
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6: Would you have sang R&B?
13: No, I can't sing. I write R&B, but I wouldn't sing R&B. Yeah. I've written some R&B songs for some artists.
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13: 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No, I can't rap. 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
7: There you go, Gary.
6: Correct the narrative. 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
12: 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Get out the way.
13: Right. 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
1: Hello, Keith. How you doing? I'm just laying here listening to the Sweat Hotel. And I think you are doing a fantastic job. And this is Trolin from Columbus, Ohio. And I will talk to you later. I love you. Bye.
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20: Yes,
19: sir. All right, what's one thing you secretly terrible at that people might assume that you might be good at?
20: 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I realize this. 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If you see me coming, just move.
21: Just move.
20: Do you have wrecks? I'm leaning on the horn. Just move. Get out the way. It's just
21: sound
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19: 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I pulled that mop out. When I come in there with that mop bucket, y'all, I mean, we trying to clean it. We already cleaned up the kitchen. Y'all just linger. Don't linger. They be lingering.
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10: Honestly speaking, I grew up in an all-white area.
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10: 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Mary Margaret, Missy, and Gina.
16: Yeah.
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17: 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Because of you.
10: 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No, that's not true. 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
18: Would you have sang R&B?
19: No, I can't sing. I write R&B, but I wouldn't sing R&B. Yeah. I've written some R&B songs for some artists.
18: Yeah.
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19: 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No, I can't rap. I'm just the first female rapper to ever sell a million records as a rapper.
20: Know.
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19: Yeah, before any female rapper ever sold a million.
16: There you go, Gary.
18: Correct an error. Thank you.
12: All right. I didn't think he heard you.
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18: Hey, who knew it went from grocery shopping to Russian roulette? It's crazy. Our food supplies has always been horrible, man. We've always eaten poorly, right?
19: Yeah.
18: But our food used to kill us slowly. I mean, 30 years later after heart disease and diabetes. Now, we got same-day service, Jackie. You got that day.
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10: I know at Ricky House, honey, you do not stay long because your pay shot.
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10: Yes, honey. Yep,
11: y'all, honey. See the video out right now. I pulled that mop out. When I come in there with that mop bucket, y'all, I mean, we need an egg. We trying to clean it. We already cleaned up the kitchen. Y'all just linger. Don't linger. They like, be what? Lingering.
12: Yes.
11: Come in there with that mop bucket and some pajamas on the ass and say, hey, what y'all getting ready to do?
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11: We got Neo in the building.
13: Yes, sir, yes, sir.
11: All right, what's one thing you secretly terrible at that people might assume that you might be good at?
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11: 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Neo?
13: 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You know what I'm saying? 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If you see me coming, just move.
12: Just move.
13: Do you have wrecks? I'm leaning on the horn. Just move. Get out the way.
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0: 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Yeah. 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We out. 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
0: Yeah.
1: 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You know what I'm saying? There's things I do exceptionally well and things that I should just not do. If you see me coming, just move.
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9: Hey, who knew it went from grocery shopping to Russian roulette? 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

was getting rich, rich. Dollars and cents, I'm down for the quick flip. Two times for the baddies and the misfits. 50-something years old and still with this. Pull up on the ops. That's LA Fitness. I see we about to step on them. K-Swiss.

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Yo, what's up? 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Oh, you gotta-

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0: Yeah.
1: 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There's things I do exceptionally well and things that I should just not do. If you see me coming, just move.
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8: 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We are back. 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
1: 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Before the end of summer. 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
7: That was Lauryn Hill. 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
3: Would you have sang R&B?
7: 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I write R&B, but I wouldn't sing R&B. 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
3: 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All right. I didn't think he heard you. 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
12: 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Because of you.
11: Yeah. No, that's not true. 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
17: 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Y'all just linger. 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

0: Antonio Armani. Help me find a job. Young Guy. He said the same thing. Anthony Q. Breeze, Mr. Do Too Much. 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
9: Okay, cornmeal, cornmeal. And see, that's why you be in here for so long like you do, because you don't take no list. Okay, look and see if I got a coupon for some of this tissue right here. Okay, I don't see it nowhere over here. Okay, wait, you moving too fast. I need to make sure I got a coupon for it before you put it in my buggy. And I do not take it out. And what I need is some pinto beans. Get the oatmeal. I got a coupon on here for the oatmeal. Yeah, I don't see it. That look like Pearl over there. Is that Pearl? Well, if it's not Pearl, it's Pearl's hair. Pearl! Okay, don't let me leave out of here without getting no pantyhose. I'm gonna need some for Sunday service. Okay, hand me some of those saltine crackers down there. Okay, now what I need is a good watermelon. Okay, grab me 2 cans of that chili with the big... With the beans. Yeah, them beans fill you up quicker. Excuse me, hello. How are you? Do you work here? Okay, where are the cornflakes? Look like y'all done moved everything. Okay, what'd she say my total was? All right.
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11: Coming up, is Cardi B promoting violence? We're going to talk about Cardi B next week. It's about the morning show.

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5: That was Lauryn Hill. 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
8: Mm-hmm. 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
5: 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I'm like, commoners. 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
11: 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I got the wake-up call. 866-9 Ricky, here we go.

0: On top of the hour, Jeff Johnson got three things you need to know. Jeff, how was your weekend, man?
1: Man, it was fantastic, brother. It's mad early. I'm in Portland, Oregon right now. But listen, check this out. We know that we have an election coming up in less than 70 days. And I don't know if we say enough, Rick. We haven't taught civics in American schools with any real focus in almost 40 years. And I don't think it's by accident. Think about it. There's a whole industry built around voter registration and get out the vote. Millions upon millions, sometimes billions of dollars are spent every cycle. But voter education, actually teaching people what these offices do and why they matter, almost nothing. And why? Because an educated electorate is a dangerous thing to some political elites, that they would rather you show up than think. So we're going to do some Civic Mondays, man, right here every week between now and the election, breaking down what's actually on the ballot and why it matters. And so 71 days. And I want to mention, y'all, thank you, all of my people from South Carolina and other places. When I was talking about governors maybe a week and a half ago, I didn't mention Dr. Jermaine Johnson, who's going to be on the ballot in South Carolina. So thanks all of you all who hit me. And it was a lot of y'all. But Rick, as we come up on this, one of the most powerful and least understood offices that's going to be on the ballot is attorney general. 30 states are electing an attorney general this November. And the office almost never gets the campaign money that a governor's race gets. Nobody's running 30-second ads about it during your favorite game. But that lack of attention and hype, don't let it fool you. Your attorney general is your state's top law enforcement officer and its top lawyer. They decide which consumer protection case gets fired. They go after civil rights cases. They can join or fight lawsuits against the federal government. They oversee investigations into everything from police misconduct to corporate fraud. Now, some of you may know that in 1998, the tobacco settlement, the one that's still funding health programs and school budgets in your state right now, state attorney generals negotiated that over $200 billion. Same with the opioid settlement happening right now. Tens of billions of dollars from Purdue Pharma and the Sacklers flowing into your state because attorney generals went after them. This office, it decides whether your state fights for you or sits on the sidelines. Now, Rick, here's one thing that's super important. In 2026, it's going to be another record year, same as 2022. Potentially six African-American candidates are on the ballot for attorney general this November. Tanya Miller in Georgia, Anthony Brown, the incumbent in Maryland, Kwame Raoul, the incumbent in Illinois, Keith Ellison, the incumbent in Minnesota, Letitia James, the incumbent in New York, and Andrea Campbell, the incumbent in Massachusetts, is on the ballot pending the primary next week. Six states, six names. Make sure you know who they are. And if you're in Georgia, Maryland, Illinois, Minnesota, New York, or Massachusetts, go look up these candidates for yourself. Don't take my word for it.
0: Right.
1: Just because you're black doesn't always mean that you're into serving who we are. So whether you are in one of those states or you're in one of the other 24 states electing an attorney general, and I didn't call out your state's name, this is exactly why you need to go find out who's on that ballot. Rick, we're gonna do this every week. Next week, I'm going to talk about secretaries of state. 26 states are going to be electing secretary of state. And I want to dive into what they do and why they're important. And so let me know what it is that you want to talk about as it relates to civics. If you don't know, if you haven't heard anybody talk about it, Rick, I want to announce I'm super excited that, I'm starting a show on Roland's Black Star Network. It's called No Translation.
0: Awesome.
1: It's going to air this Thursday. It's a show built around black men's lives, because I think a lot of times we talk about how black men vote before we talk about what black men need. So it's going to be going through the cycle Thursdays on the Black Star Network. And y'all, listen, I know it's back to school season, and I got to give a shout out. Baldwin, Garvey, have an amazing first day of third and fourth grade, babies.
0: Yes,
1: be
0: sir.
1: Curious today. Let your light shine and have fun and make sure you listen and pay attention. It's your daddy. Love y'all. Have a first day of school.
0: I love you,
1: Matt. Rick, again.
0: Not Go Rick. Ahead.
1: I was just going to say, people, hit me at Jeff's Nation on IG. I want to know, is there something about civics that we don't talk about enough that you want to know about or you think we need to know?
0: That is. Hey, appreciate you, Jeff, man. More Ricky Smiley Morning Show coming up.
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27: 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Yep,
28: y'all see the video out right now. I pulled that mop out. When I come in there with that mop bucket, y'all, I mean, we trying to clean it. We already cleaned up the kitchen. Y'all just linger. Don't linger. They like, be lingering.
29: Why? Yes.
28: Come in there with that mop bucket and some pajamas on the ass and say, hey, what y'all getting ready to do?
18: 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You know I got what you miss.
0: All right, Tallahassee, you got it locked. Tallahassee's Big Station with Rick Smiley in the morning. 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

0: hitting it with homeless in the polos, girl.
1: Still taking my time to perfect the bit.
2: And oh, man, Rick's not a morning show. Check them out. Mix going down. Well, that's a club mix right there, Jalan. What up, boy?
3: I'm good, man. You just got big up everybody, man. I told them me in the club them all weekend long, man. I hit up on the gram, J-A-H Lion. So,
2: J-A-H Lion Sound. Appreciate you, big dog.
3: My pleasure, man. You don't know.
2: There it is. Bless on the what up?
4: Hey, grab her on the hand, Sadie.
2: What?
4: Hey, hold on to it.
2: What?
4: Cuz, hold on to it.
2: It's on to me.
4: Don't let her slip. Hold on. Hey, Rick. Hold on. Hey, Sadie, try to get some pliers when we cut the wood off, son. When we cut the wood off, we can pull up out of them.
2: Where you at, man?
4: Oh, boy. So much going on in the house this morning. I'm so sick of this house. I'm so tired of this family, son. I'm tired of this family. They ruining my whole career, son.
2: Are you coming to work?
4: I'm trying to come to work, but my family ruining my whole damn career. It's always something. Every time I'm trying to come to work, it's always something crazy going on.
2: Why all y'all drama happen in the morning during work hours?
4: That's a good question right now. That's a good question. Ask me why I'm in the bathroom right now. In the bathroom, in the damn sidewalk. Can't cut the damn sidewalk because the knob done came off. My auntie grabbed it so hard, it snatched the knob off. The shower won't cut off. I'm trying to tell my cousin. What monkey rent? To come so we can cut the damn water off. My auntie, her crazy self, son. She's stuck.
5: What's she stuck?
4: And we're trying to get her out, son.
2: She stuck doing what, Blanton?
4: Oh, boy.
2: We tired, man.
4: Went down on the trap and bought some of them down, Ozempic shot.
5: Okay.
4: Ozempic? What they call them, Ozempic?
2: Ozempic, what happened?
4: Yeah, she done bought some of them down shot from the crackheads. So I've been taking these down shot. Her head done got so skinny, so she slid down the damn drain. And
2: oh, my. She had to run around in the shower to get wet.
4: Sorry, she slid down the damn drain. We trying to keep her from sliding all the way down in there. Only thing holding up is a big ass head.
2: Oh,
4: the water won't cut off, but she was trying to save herself, and she grabbed the knob and snatched the damn knob off the thing, trying not to go down there. We told her to stop taking them damn shit.
2: Hey, T.I. coming to the radio station this morning.
4: Who?
2: T.I.
4: T.I.? Hold on. Hold on, you said Tip coming to the radio station, Shadow?
2: Yeah, T.I. come to the radio station.
4: What time are you going to be there?
2: About 10 minutes.
4: He bring a tiny with him and a King.
2: Yep.
4: Because you know that's my boy, King, but I love him.
2: Yeah.
4: And Tiny coming with him.
2: He'll be about 10 minutes.
4: Okay, Shadow, so if I come up there, do I got to work, or I could just come up there and hang out with them?
2: You can come up here and see T.I. and go back and get your sister out the drain.
4: All right, I'll be up there in a few minutes then.
2: All right.
4: Damn, I wasted a whole life of nothing.
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0: Dream with my Beyonce morning. Dude, love that right there, y'all. Hey, coming up, y'all, it's Monday. You're not throwing this back to answer all your finance and legacy planning questions. Y'all hit us up. We don't care. You know, ask us any questions because I know y'all have a lot of them. Hit us up at 866. Yeah.
1: I mean, that song is so beautiful. You know what, Ricky? We want people to make sure they keep listening to play, finish the lyrics. Yes, honey. Now, we're giving you a chance to win some cash money, and your chance to win is coming up this hour. Isn't that beautiful?
2: That's about Gary.
0: You messed up my whole thing.
1: Okay. I know.
0: Were you supposed to read that, or you just decided you wanted to throw it in?
1: I'm not supposed to read.
2: You're supposed to read it earlier.
0: You took your medicine.
1: I'm going to take my last pill.
3: He's very adamant about getting it in.
1: Yeah, I mean, about to get in because I want people to be able to finish the lyrics.
0: We got you not throwing coming up next, y'all.
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5: I know, hey, Ricky House, honey, you do not stay long because your pace
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6: y'all see the video out right now? 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When I come in there with that mop bucket, y'all, I mean, we trying to clean it. 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Y'all just linger. Don't linger. They be lingering.
7: Yes.
6: Come in there with that mop bucket and some pajamas on the ass and say, hey, what y'all getting ready to do?
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8: I mean, one time we was on a plane coming from San Francisco, and this dude, this lady had wrote a note talking about sex trafficking. 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Mr. Hughley and his party are leaving right now. We walked past the white people and drove past them in a Cadillac Escalade. I'm like, commoners. I'm so
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4: All right, 25 after the hour, y'all. Listen, nobody wants to think about their parents getting older, but waiting until there's a crisis to talk about money can make it a difficult, make a difficult situation even harder. So, do you know where they keep their important documents? Who can step in if they can't, manage their finances? So, this morning, Janai Thorne is back to answer all of your finance and legacy planning questions. Janai, good morning. Happy to have you.
5: Good morning, Ricky. So excited we're talking about this morning.
4: Yeah, this is good stuff because, this split up a lot of families, because there's simply no understanding. Now, yeah. When is a good time to start having these money conversations with our parents and ones, and how do we bring it up without making them feel like we're trying to take over?
5: You know, Ricky, it's really important that we do it well before there's a crisis, while our loved ones are healthy, independent, and able to clearly express what they want and where their important information is. Now, we have to remember now, we need to be leading with concern and not control, because that already is going to create some issues. And what also helps a lot, Ricky, is when we share, like, hey, here's my plan. This is how I've gotten my affairs in order. That can definitely help your loved one be more open to sharing their information.
6: Well, Janai, what financial information should we know about our older loved ones? And do we need to know exactly how much money they have? And what does payable on death mean? Because I would hate to have to talk to my mom and be like, yeah, I want to talk to you about payable on death. It's just a hard conversation to have.
5: I know it is. So think about it this way, Brett. There's a few things that we need to know. It would be nice if we knew exactly where everything was, mm-hmm. but we don't have to know exactly what they have, particularly if they don't feel comfortable sharing it. But I would love for you to know, where are all their bank accounts? Brett, my husband was home with his mother a few months ago. She was banking at four different banks within a mile radius of each other.
6: Oh, wow.
5: He would have never known that. So please know where their banks are. Please also know where their retirement accounts are, their main bills that they have. That's super important. You want to know also where are their important papers, where are those documents? Now, you specifically asked a question that's so important. You asked about a POD, which is a payable on death. And that simply means your loved one can have a bank account. They can add you as a payable on death. Now, it does not mean that you're joint. You do not have access while they're still alive. You do not have online access. You cannot make any withdrawals. But God forbid something happens, you can get access to their investment accounts, retirement accounts, and even bank accounts with that POD, payable on death.
2: Ooh, I'm with Brad. I don't want to talk about it. But, I know we have to. Legal and financial documents should our older loved ones have in place now, while they're still able to make their own decisions?
5: Here's a few key documents. Number one is the healthcare directive. They need to be picking who is the person or people they want to make healthcare decisions in case they can't. Next one is a power of attorney. Now this is the document that allows us to act on behalf of our loved ones while they're still alive, but obviously they can't handle business on their own. Another document that's really important is life insurance. We want to make sure that the beneficiaries are current on all of those policies. And again, we just talked about that POD. And last two things, y'all, that will, super important, because it's not just about who's getting what, but the will also tells who is going to be in charge. Ricky, you talked about us fighting and not getting along. A lot of that is who's jockeying to be in charge. That will and trust, if possible, would be very helpful.
4: Yeah. What should families be talking about when it comes to paying for our, you know, paying for care for our loved ones as they get older, especially if they eventually need help at their home or long-term care?
5: You know, Ricky, we need to ask a basic question now. If our loved one needed help for 6 months or permanently, how will we pay for it? You know, so what are the funding sources? Are we using their retirement money, their Social Security money? Do they have some long-term care insurance? Medicaid, Medicare, like how are we going to pay for it? So again, this is not pushing anybody to being sick or passing away, but this is allowing us to have a plan. God forbid something happens, we can pull from this playbook and execute the plan to take care of our loved ones.
6: Right. Now, Janai, if our older relatives need help and we don't know where to start, are there county, state, or federal resources that can help families find services and financial assistance?
5: Absolutely, Brett. And you want to start local. Every county, city, state, and even at the federal level, they're going to have some agency on aging or department of aging. Again, but please start local. That way you can learn what resources are available right there in the area where your older loved one lives.
4: Okay, I got your phone call. Get at me, 866-9-RICK, 866-9-RICK-EY. Let's go to the phones. Good morning.
1: Yes, ma'am. I want to know if you are retired from one job at 55 and go to another job, but the first job gives you your 401k, what do I need to do with that if I want to continue working?
5: All right. When you have your 401k, you can do two things. You can leave it with your current employer, or you can do something called rolling it over. So you want to make sure that you roll it over and not withdraw it, because when you roll it over, you don't pay any taxes. And you can roll it over. Sometimes you can roll it over to your current employer, or you may have to go to like a Vanguard or a Charles Schwab and open up another account and roll that 401k money over there.
4: All right. Let's go to the phone, y'all, with Janai Thornton. Good morning.
7: Good morning. My question is, my daughter is, well, she dropped out of college after her third year, and we've paid all of the monies that were required of us. So she just dropped out and is not going back for this school year. Do we get to claim her on our taxes for next year? Just let us know.
5: Okay, so this is how it works with our children. We can claim our children up until age 24, provided they are full-time students. And that's the qualifier right there. So she's not returning to school. Obviously, that can impact your ability to claim her.
4: Hey, Janai, let everyone, this was really, really, really good. We need to do a whole segment on this, like for real, because this is a problem that split families up because there's no understanding. Out of all you're getting, get an understanding. And there's no understanding that causes a lot of conflict because people are emotional, going through grief and sad. Nobody know what to do. And anything that don't go somebody's way, it's a real problem. And we really have to have these conversations as we get older. Janai, let everybody know where can people follow you and get more information on financial planning.
5: Absolutely. 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Thank y'all, and so happy to have this important conversation with you this morning.
4: Yes, sir. All right, y'all. Hey, if y'all miss any part of the show, make sure y'all check out the Ricky Smiley Morning Show podcast. 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
0: 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Do you have Rex? 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Just move. 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
2: Would you have sang R&B?
1: No, I can't sing. I write R&B, but I wouldn't sing R&B. Yeah. I've written some R&B songs for some artists.
2: Yeah.
4: Wow.
2: Well, look at you.
4: Really?
2: So you think you could rap?
1: Oh, no. No, I can't rap. I'm just the first female rapper to ever sell a million records as a rapper. Oh, you better let her know.
4: Yeah,
1: before any female rapper ever sold a million.
4: There you go, Gary.
2: Correct the narrative. Thank you. All right.
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0: Yo, yo, what up, y'all? 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They be doing the dog, y'all.
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0: Young Guy. Anthony Q. Breeze, Mr. Do Too Much. 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
1: All right, 26 minutes after the hour, y'all got your front page right here. Alfredas, good morning.
14: Good morning, Ricky. It's Monday, August 24th. Here's what's going on in the news. We start with a heartbreaking story out of Louisiana and a warning for families still hitting lakes and rivers to escape this summer heat. 8-year-old Lillian Smart has died after contracting a rare brain-eating amoeba. Health officials believe she was exposed in Lake Claiborne, where the amoeba thrives in warm freshwater. So the thing is, this risk is extremely rare, but the CDC says hold your nose or wear a nose clip when swimming and especially jumping into warm fresh water. Elsewhere, a Texas judge has denied Carmelo Anthony a new trial, leaving his murder conviction and 35-year sentence in place for the fatal stabbing of Austin Metcalf at a Frisco track meet back in April 2025. But this hearing revealed a side of Metcalf that jurors and much of the public never heard about. At 10, he was taken into custody after allegedly assaulting and bullying a classmate. In 2024, he was accused of knocking a girl down and then punching her in the stomach while she was on the ground. He was also suspended after discussing bringing a gun to school. Metcalf and his twin brother received a year of juvenile probation after graffiti that reportedly included kill all black people and hail Hitler and an upside down cross, amongst other things. Records also documented anger and profanity toward teachers, with Metcalf reportedly telling a school official he couldn't control his outburst. And jurors never heard a text from an earlier track meet where someone told Metcalf that a person behind their bench was talking wild. He allegedly replied, quote, kill that MF. That history stayed out of the trial under an agreement between both the prosecutor and the defense to keep damaging character evidence about both teens away from the jury. Anthony's attorneys say they will continue challenging his conviction. In other news, Ricky, apparently we cannot eat lettuce, peppers, eggs, and now the internet says black folks can't even eat it out. But hold up, because we deal in facts over here, so let's investigate. A viral post claims a private Facebook group with more than 400,000 white restaurant workers is secretly contaminating black customers' food, allegedly spitting or tampering with it in some way. The post names Texas Roadhouse and Logan's. However, there is no verified evidence this group exists or that the food tampering is actually happening. Now, the claims appear to be tied to a real Facebook group called White and Proud, but the restaurant allegations remain unverified. Texas Roadhouse calls the claims completely unfounded and says it's investigating. So for now, Ricky, viral screenshots, yes. Proof, not yet. For info on these stories and more, go to RickySmileyMorningShow.com. Now, here's a look at sports.
3: Rock T, the sports genius, is in the building.
15: Yes, indeedy, ladies and gentlemen. So let me tell you about tight end Cleveland Brown from the Cleveland Browns. Well, former tight end of the Cleveland Browns, Daquan Wright. He was cut. And after he clears waivers from being released, he's expected to return to play college football for LSU. Now, he played with Ole Miss the last couple of seasons. He got drafted, whatever. Now, he played... there's a loophole, okay? So the loophole in the new eligibility rules, which athletes have 5 years to play five seasons, all right? Daquan Wright only played 4 years in college. So now he's trying to break through this loophole to go back to college for this fifth year. And there's like 16 other players that's trying to do the same thing. That played 4 years in college football. Now they're trying to get that extra fifth year. This is crazy. If you get drafted to go pro, you get released. Now you can go back and play college ball if this goes through. So we'll see what happens.
17: Oh, that's real crazy.
15: Yeah, come on, man. We'll keep you posted to see what happens with that. In the meantime, former NFL All-Pro Warren Sapp was sharing what he thinks a good age is for a kid to start playing contact tackle football.
18: Don't do it until you got hair underneath his arm and hair around the little, you know, the family jewels. High school. No, because we going to do baseball, basketball, tennis, critical thinking, chess, swimming. We're going to do everything that does not hit their head because that's when their brain is developing the most. In between that 10 to 14. That's the scary part for me. I mean, the kids get banged up. They don't care.
15: I agree 100%.
17: I agree with that also, Rock.
15: Because
17: I agree with that also. We grew up and was just taught that was okay, but we didn't, you know, better when you know better.
14: That's right.
17: Yeah, now we know.
15: And here's the deal, Rick. The way the high level of flag football is now, it's on a high level. Mm-hmm. These kids can play competitive flag all the way up until they get to high school, and then they can start going. Because, listen, man, it's, as much as I would love my son to want to play football, I don't know if I would tell him he couldn't play, like, right now, you know?
17: Right.
15: But that was some great advice from Warren Sapp right there, so big ups. Follow me on social media at Rock T Holla. Brat got the hot spot right now.
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20: 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Drop it like it's hot.
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23: You can catch me at the hot spot. It's the
17: B-R-A-T. 29 before the top of the hour, time for the hot spot. What up, Brat?
24: What up, Ricky? Good morning, everybody. I'm your girl, Brat Tat Tat, and this is the hot spot where we bring you music, movies, and more. So let's get on off into it. Congratulations go out to Jeezy. He just received the key to the city of Las Vegas, and it all went down on what was originally scheduled to be the final day of his Legend of the Snowman residency at Planet Hollywood. LeBron James popped out for the surprise presentation, y'all. Check this out.
25: I want everybody to give a shout out to Jeezy. This is 17-5. It is own day in Las Vegas. I'm here to present you for the key to the city, my.
26: Oh, wow. Y'all been so good to me. This is a sold out crowd. I want y'all to know I don't want to stop doing this. I do this for y'all and I won't stop. I'm going to keep doing this shit until I ain't got no breath in my body. I'm doing this because this is God's work. I'm doing this because this is what I'm supposed to do. This is my purpose. And with that being said, I'm going to do 9 more dates in Las Vegas, Nevada for y'all right now.
27: Yeah.
26: I'm announcing the right now. Legend continues.
24: Yeah.
15: Love it.
24: Congratulations go out to Jeezy, y'all. The new dates will run from November 6th to New Year's Eve. That is what's up. All right, y'all, moving on. Jamie Foxx, he is expecting a baby with his girlfriend, Alice Huckstep. Now, Jamie is 58 years old and his girlfriend is 31. This will be his third child and the couple's first child together. Jamie also has two adult daughters, and here's what his oldest daughter, Corinne, had to say about the baby on the way.
0: Yes, I'm going to be a sibling times three. Yeah, I'm very excited. I'm very excited for him. He's the best dad in the world. And so he is going to thrive and excel.
4: Oh, yes.
0: It's going to be amazing.
24: Oh, awesome. Jamie Foxx admitted that he initially had conflicting emotions about having a baby at 58 years old until he ran into Al Pacino. Y'all, check this out.
5: Being my age, I was a little on the fence, you know, being 58. But then I ran into Al Pacino a few months ago. I said, Al, Jamie, good to see you. I was worried about you. I said, Al, what you doing? I'm having a baby. I said, Al, how old are you? 84. I said, Al, you going to be back in the drop-off line? 84 years old. Back in the drop-off line. I said, oh, man, shoot, I'm good.
17: Yeah, absolutely.
24: Okay,
17: enjoy.
24: Al Pacino,
17: they keep you young.
24: Having the baby at 84. I know that's right. Well, speaking of Jamie Foxx, y'all, Disney just announced details on his brand new original comedy special. The special was titled Jamie Foxx, Take Care of Yourself, and is expected to prove that things only get better with age and self-care. Jamie Foxx, Take Care of Yourself premieres on Hulu and Disney Plus on October 7th. All right, y'all, we're going to wrap up the hotspot on that note, but if you miss any part of the show, make sure you check it out on the Ricky Smiley Morning Show podcast, available wherever you get your podcast. And you can catch me on all my social media at So Brat. Coming up next, y'all, Mark Morial, the president of the National Urban League, has a message for Black America. And Dwight Stone got that praise mixed down. That's next on the Ricky Smiley Morning Show.
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28: Yes, honey. 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
29: y'all see the video out right now? I pulled that mop out. When I come in there with that mop bucket, y'all. I mean, we trying to clean it. We already cleaned up the kitchen. Y'all just linger. Don't linger. They be lingering.
0: Yes.
29: Come in there with that mop bucket and some pajamas on the ass and say, "Hey, what y'all getting ready to do?"
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34: I mean, one time, we was on a plane coming from San Francisco, and this dude, this lady had wrote a note talking about sex trafficking, and they jammed a plane up, and that agent from American got on everybody. I know Mr. Hughley and his party are leaving right now. We walked past them white people and drove past them in a Cadillac Escalade. I'm like, commoners. I'm so
35: those poor people.
34: They treat me so good, I feel white. I knew. I was like, is this what it is? If this what it is, it's the D.L. Hughley Show.
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36: We got Neo in the building.
37: Yes, sir. Yes, sir.
36: All right, what's one thing you secretly terrible at that people might assume that you might be good at?
37: I can't drive to save my life. I realize this. I'm a man that is aware of his limitations. You know what I'm saying? There's things I do exceptionally well and things that I should just not do. If you see me coming, just move.
0: Just move.
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40: This is the Daily Play with Joy Taylor. You can't make this up, but the Cleveland Browns are waiving tight end Daquan Wright so that he can play for LSU this season. How is this possible? Well, last week, Wright officially entered the transfer portal after he and a group of athletes who filed a lawsuit in Louisiana were granted a temporary restraining order to return to college for one more season. He played for new LSU head coach Lane Kiffin for 2 seasons at Ole Miss, and Wright is believed to be the first player to have an agreement to return to play in college after signing with an NFL team as an undrafted free agent. NCAA basketball is in the midst of a similar saga, so we should have seen this coming. Wright was signed by the Eagles as an undrafted free agent, then the Browns claimed him off waivers. He never played a down of preseason, but did suit up once for Cleveland. For more on this and other top stories of the day, tune into the Daily Play with Joy Taylor at UrbanOnePodcast.com or wherever you get your podcasts.
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5: All right, y'all, this is Monday, time for the State of Black America. And this morning, we have the current president of the National Urban League, Mark Morial. Hey, good morning, Mr. Mark. We're happy to have you, and I know there's a lot going on in Black America.
6: This is Mark Morial, and thank you so much, Ricky, for having me for this week's State of Black America. Black women who are running for office are in the spotlight, and these women are going to make a huge difference. I put the State of Black America spotlight this week on number one, Juliana Stratton, the current Lieutenant Governor of Illinois. She's running for the United States Senate, and she's the Democratic nominee for that very important Senate seat. If you live in Illinois, check out her candidacy. Take a look at her qualifications. She's paid her dues. She's been a great Lieutenant Governor, and now she wants to be your next United States Senator. Take a look at her qualifications, and of course, compare them to the qualifications of her opponent. But Juliana Stratton, I think, is a Black woman who is demonstrating great leadership. And then there's my friend, the former mayor of Atlanta, Keisha Lance Bottoms. Keisha is now running for governor of Georgia. This is an opportunity for there to really be history. There's never been a Black woman governor in the history of the United States. There have only been 3 Black governors in the history of the United States, now 250 years. Keisha has a great chance to make that history in Georgia. And as we know, Georgia is a very important state that's already made history with the election of Raphael Warnock and John Ossoff to the United States Senate several years ago. It's the home of Martin Luther King and Hosea Williams and Ralph Abernathy and Andrew Young and Maynard Jackson, two pioneering civil rights leaders and politicians. I think Keisha Lance Bottoms stands on their shoulders. Again, check out her candidacy if you live in the state of Georgia, and compare it to the candidacy and the qualifications and the positions of her opponent. And then in Florida, there's Angie Nixon, who just won the Democratic nomination for the United States Senate in an upset win over another candidate. Again, if you're in Florida, there's an opportunity to make history. There's never been a Black person elected to the United States Senate in Florida history, much less an African-American woman. Check her out. Check out her candidacy. Compare it to the candidacy and qualifications of her opponent. I bring these great Black women leaders to your attention because they've caught my attention and they've impressed me with their longstanding work, their history, and their candidacies. Check them out. Now, I am not endorsing them because I cannot endorse them, but I do think that they are history makers and worthy of the spotlight for today's State of Black America. Once again, this is Mark Morial coming to you on the Ricky Smiley Morning Show. Follow me across all social media at Nat Urban League and at Mark Morial. And I'll see you next week on the radio.

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13: I was reading today, and it talked about how leprosy is making a comeback in Florida. 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
17: Mm-hmm. 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
14: Honestly speaking, I grew up in an all-white area.
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Tallahassee's Big Station, 96.1 Jam. Good morning. 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
7: 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I pulled that mop out. When I come in there with that mop bucket, y'all, I mean, we trying to clean it. 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Y'all just linger. Don't linger. They like, be what? Lingering.
8: Yes.
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6: Mm-hmm. If you put no underwear after a shower, you got to put your drawers on first, not the T-shirt. 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
7: Yeah, you're right.
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1: Hey, who knew it went from grocery shopping to Russian roulette? It's crazy. Our food supplies has always been horrible, man. We've always eaten poorly, right?
2: Yeah.
1: But our food used to kill us slowly. I mean, 30 years later after heart disease and diabetes. Now, we got same-day service, Jack. You got that day.
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Check your requests on this early Monday morning. 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

96.1 Jam. But off the request lines on this early Monday morning, got a shout out to the folks over the Department of Transportation. 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Here's Kalani, 96.

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7: Honestly speaking, I grew up in an all-white area.
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13: 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I was like, commoners. 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
2: Would you have sang R&B?
8: No, I can't sing. I write R&B, but I wouldn't sing R&B. 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

Tallahassee's Big Station 96.1 Jam, flashing back with Fantasia, reminding you that national keyword for this hour is embrace. 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
10: I know, hey, Ricky House, honey, you do not stay long because your patient gets
6: shot. Pulled that mop out the other day.
10: Yes, sir, honey. Yep,
6: y'all see the video out right now. I pulled that mop out. When I come in there with that mop bucket, y'all, I mean, we trying to clean it. We already cleaned up the kitchen. Y'all just linger. Don't linger. They like, be lingering.
11: Yes.
6: Come in there with that mop bucket and some pajamas on the ass and say, hey, what y'all getting ready to do?
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12: 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I am Q Parker. Whenever I'm in Tallahassee, it's going down with my family. 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
10: Would you have sang R&B?
14: No, I can't sing. I write R&B, but I wouldn't sing R&B. Yeah. I've written some R&B songs for some artists.
10: Yeah.
6: Oh, wow.
10: Well, look at you.
6: Really?
10: So you think you could rap?
14: Oh, no, I can't rap. I'm just the first female rapper to ever sell a million records as a rapper.
11: Know.
6: Oh,
11: you better let him know.
6: Yeah,
14: before any female rapper ever sold a million.
6: There you go, Gary.
10: Correct in the error. Thank you.
9: All right. I didn't think he heard you.
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15: I was reading today, and it talked about how leprosy is making a comeback in Florida. 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
10: Honestly speaking, I grew up in an all-white area.
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10: 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Mary Margaret, Missy, and Gina.
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11: Yeah.
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13: I mean, one time we was on a plane coming from San Francisco, and this dude, this lady had wrote a note talking about sex trafficking, and they jammed a plane up, and that agent from American got on everybody. I know Mr. Hughley and his party are leaving right now. We walked past the white people and drove past them in a Cadillac Escalade. I was like, commoners. I was so
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13: That was Lauryn Hill. Can't take my eyes off of you. That goes to all you shoplifters out there. 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On the next Hughley show, if you're not going to Happy Hour, no worries. 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
11: Mm-hmm. 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
11: Would you have sang R&B?
12: No, I can't sing. I write R&B, but I wouldn't sing R&B. Yeah. I've written some R&B songs for some artists.
11: Yeah.
13: Oh, wow.
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12: 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I can't rap. I'm just the first female rapper to ever sell a million records as a rapper.
14: Know.
13: Oh,
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13: There you go, Gary.
11: 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Thank you.
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11: I know at Ricky House, honey, you do not stay long because your pace.
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11: Yes, honey. Yep,
13: y'all see the video out right now? I pulled that mop out. When I come in there with that mop bucket, y'all, I mean, we trying to clean it. We already cleaned up the kitchen. Y'all just linger. Don't linger. They
14: like
13: be
14: what?
13: Lingering.
14: Yes.
13: Come in there with
14: crazy.
13: That mop bucket and some pajamas on the ass and say, hey, what y'all getting ready to do?
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Gotta send a big shout out to my big brother Bank. Are you working hard? Are you off from work already? Let's take it back one of the Isaac brothers, one of my favorites on the Big Station 96.1 Jams.

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12: I mean, one time we was on a plane coming from San Francisco, and this dude, this lady had wrote a note talking about sex trafficking, and they jammed a plane up, and that agent from American got on everybody. Mr. Hughley and his party are leaving right now. We walked past them white people and drove past them in a Cadillac Escalade. I'm like, commoners. I'm so
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12: 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I do. I was like, is this what it is? 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
12: That was Lauryn Hill, Can't Take My Eyes Off of You. 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Hughley Show, if you're not going to Happy Hour, no worries. 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
12: 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It's the D.L. 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
17: 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Mary Margaret, Missy, and Gina.
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17: 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I'm not even kidding.
13: Yeah. Because of you.
17: 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No, that's not true. 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
19: it's,
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12: Hey, who knew it went from grocery shopping to Russian roulette? 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

96.1 Jam. Got to welcome all the students back into the capital city. Definitely make sure you slow it down. I know traffic is kind of heavy today, but slow it down anyway. Here's EJ Jones off the request line. That's why I call him the young guy on the big station, 96.1 Jam.

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This is George Dr. Funkenstein Clinton, and you're listening to Tallahassee's Big Station, 96.1 Jam. They be doing the dog, y'all.

0: 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Well, the states that's got you hooked up to see Chris Brown and Usher in Las Vegas. That national keyword is coming up soon. 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
2: Would you have sang R&B?
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It's Chris Brown and Usher in Vegas. And the big station, we got you hooked up for it. 96.1 Jam.

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0: 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The 6 has got you hooked up for the Wiregrass Heritage Festival. 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
6: Would you have sang R&B?
7: No, I can't sing. I write R&B, but I wouldn't sing R&B. Yeah. I've written some R&B songs for some artists.
6: Yeah.
8: Wow.
6: Well, look at you.
8: Really?
6: So you think you could rap?
7: Oh, no. No, I can't rap. I'm just the first female rapper to ever sell a million records as a rapper.
9: Know.
8: Oh,
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7: Yeah, before any female rapper ever sold a million.
8: There you go, Gary.
6: Correct in the error. Thank you.
10: All right. I didn't think he heard you.
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8: We got Neo in the building.
11: Yes, sir. Yes, sir.
8: All right, what's one thing you secretly terrible at that people might assume that you might be good at?
11: I can't drive to save my life. I realize this. Yeah. I'm a man that is aware of his limitations. You know what I'm saying? There's things I do exceptionally well and things that I should just not do. If you see me coming, just move.
7: Just move.
11: Do you have wrecks? I'm leaning on the horn. Just move. Get out the way. It's just,
10: sound
11: it's,
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12: I mean, one time we was on a plane coming from San Francisco, and this dude, this lady had wrote a note talking about sex trafficking, and they jammed a plane up, and that agent from American got on everybody. Mr. Hughley and his party are leaving right now. We walked past the white people and drove past them in a Cadillac Escalade. I'm like, commoners. I was so
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12: 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I do. I was like, is this what it is? If this what it is?
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0: the building. 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
1: 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I realize this.
0: Yeah.
1: 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You know what I'm saying? There's things I do exceptionally well and things that I should just not do. If you see me coming, just move.
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Tallahassee's Big Station 96.1 Jam. Got a shout out to my folks up in the Department of Education. It's a TJ. We always got the Big Station on lock. Thank you for listening to us every day. Tallahassee's Big Station, but hey, Keisha, it's Monday. Back to work, back to school. Could you come sing to me for a little bit on a Monday? 96.

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This will wrap it up for me. Until tomorrow morning, inside Old School Tuesday, you keep it locked to the Big Station, 96.1 Jam.

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12: Honestly speaking, I grew up in an all-white area.
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14: Yes, honey. Yeah,
15: y'all see the video out right now? I pulled that mop out. When I come in there with that mop bucket, y'all. I mean, we trying to clean it. We already cleaned up the kitchen. Y'all just linger. Don't linger. They
16: like
15: be
16: what?
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16: Yes.
15: Come in there with that mop bucket and some pajamas on the ass and say, "Hey, what y'all getting ready to do?"
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13: 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The Sweat Hotel has got all the people talking.
16: Oh, oh my God, every time I hear you, I want to talk to you. 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
9: Mm-hmm. 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
5: Yeah, you're right.
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10: We got Neo in the building.
11: Yes, sir. 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
11: 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Yeah. I'm a man that is aware of his limitations. You know what I'm saying? 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
12: Just move.
9: Do you have wrecks?
11: 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Get out the way.
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19: I know at Ricky House, honey, you do not stay long because your pace.
10: You saw me pull
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10: That mop out the other day.
19: Yes, honey. Yep,
10: y'all see that video out right now? I pulled that mop out. When I come in there with that mop bucket, y'all, I mean, we trying to clean it. We already cleaned up the kitchen. Y'all just linger. Don't linger. They
20: like
10: be what? Lingering.
20: Yes.
10: Come in there with
20: crazy.
10: That mop bucket and some pajamas on the ass and say, hey, what y'all getting ready to do?
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19: Would you have sang R&B?
21: No, I can't sing. I write R&B, but I wouldn't sing R&B. Yeah. I've written some R&B songs for some artists.
19: Yeah.
10: Oh, wow.
19: Well, look at
10: 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Really?
19: So you think you could rap?
21: Oh, no. No, I can't rap. I'm just the first female rapper to ever sell a million records as a rapper.
20: Know.
10: Oh,
20: you better let her know.
21: Before any female rapper ever sold a million.
10: There you go, Gary.
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1: That was Lauryn Hill. Can't take my eyes off of you. That goes to all you shoplifters out there. That's where your booster's at. Where they at? On the next Hughley Show, if you're not going to happy hour, no worries. We're going to bring the party straight to you with the Hughley House Party. 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
10: Honestly speaking, I grew up in an all-white area.
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10: I don't have to even say anything about color or anything when you hear the name. 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
12: Yeah. 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
10: 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No, that's not true. But this is a different set. You know what?
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16: Would you have sang R&B?
17: No, I can't sing. I write R&B, but I wouldn't sing R&B. Yeah. I've written some R&B songs for some artists.
16: Yeah.
18: Oh, wow.
16: Well, look at you.
18: Really?
16: So you think you could rap?
17: Oh, no, I can't rap. I'm just the first female rapper to ever sell a million records as a rapper.
18: Oh,
19: you better let her know.
17: Yeah, before any female rapper ever sold a million.
18: There you go, Gary.
16: Correct in the error. Thank you.
20: All right. I didn't think he heard you.
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0: It is the D.L. Hughley Show, so a father does this.
1: Every time I come home and the trash is filled up, I say the same exact thing. Like, why is the trash can filled up and nobody took it out? It literally takes 5 seconds.
2: Okay, so if you want to know right now, why don't you do it?
1: That's not the point, Tom. Why should I do it? I just worked all day. What have you done? You're sitting here playing games right now. Tom?
2: Yeah?
1: Am I talking to the f***ing wall? Do you not hear me talking to you? I'm f***ing talking to you. What about the stuff that you gotta get done? I don't want to come home and have to do this shit.
2: I'll be getting it done.
1: Care about, right, Tom?
2: Dad, what are you doing? Dad? Whoa.
1: Now, how about you do some work, Tom? Huh?
2: Okay, yeah.
1: Does that motivate you now, Tom?
3: Sure, just let me get my shoes on and I'll head right out then.
1: Next time, can you just have the done? I shouldn't have to deal with this when I come home.
0: We're going to the phones.
4: I believe that it was misplaced parenting, meaning that the father had a long day. He was tired of talking to the son about the same thing over and over. But it became good parenting when that son realized he better take that trash out the next time his daddy tells him to. That TV caught a stray.
5: Did you hear the son's reaction after the father threw the TV? That's the reaction you get when you ask a child so many times to do something and they don't do it. You take out their next best thing. You take their PlayStation, you throw it against the wall. You take an axe to the TV, or you throw the TV against the wall. I guarantee you, when that father tells that boy to do something else, he ain't gonna think twice about getting off his ass or getting off his behind, excuse me, to go do that job that his father's asked, because he don't know what could be next. He could be the one going out the window next. So believe me, he understood it. He, like, the reaction that he got from his dad, he was like, okay, my dad is not playing, so let me do what he say. If he got to ask me 15 to 100 times or 15 to 11 times, something's wrong. I'm not doing what I'm supposed to do. I might be the next one going out that window, so let me just go ahead and just do what the hell he asked me. All he asked was to throw out the garbage. That's not hard at all.
6: So I think it's a mixture of parenting. The kid needs to learn responsibility wholeheartedly. I did the same thing with my kids. I didn't smash their TV. I just took the TV out of their possession, took their iPods. Like, if you can't do the things that I ask, and I work 50 hours a week as a single mom, and I have to come home and do everything, y'all are done. Like, be responsible. My kids are now grown-ups. One is in the military as a Navy SEAL, and the other one, you know, works at a good company. But to this day, at 28 and 25 years old, they say, Mom, thank you so much for being so hard on us, because now we're great men. And our spouses, thank you.
7: The daddy should have been there when he did. I don't blame the daddy, but the daddy negotiating too much. He's doing too much acting. Because see, back when I was coming up, he was told to do something. By the time they finished telling you to do it, you should be halfway done whatever they asked you to do. If you knew it was good for you. Like I say, that's that new generation, man. You got to quit negotiating with your kids. Tell them what you want. They don't do it, then you handle your business.
8: Yeah, I think he did great parenting, because my thing is, if I had a child and I was working and they wasn't working, of course I would want them to take out the trash and do the chores before they, you know, play games or do their homework or what have you. But, you know, these days, these kids, they don't have no home parenting skills. You know, they don't care. You know, they just want to play games and do what they want to do. And they don't pay no bills.
0: All right. If you need more reasons to listen to the D.L. Hughley Show, we got them coming up in about 10 minutes. It's the D.L. Hughley Show.
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10: 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As a weight.
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23: I mean, one time, we was on a plane coming from San Francisco, and this dude, this lady had wrote a note talking about sex trafficking, and they jammed a plane up, and that agent from American got on everybody. Mr. Hughley and his party are leaving right now. We walked past the white people and drove past them in a Cadillac Escalade. I'm like, commoners. I'm so
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2: 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Y'all just linger. Don't linger. 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
23: That was Lauryn Hill. 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
17: 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Neo?
26: 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You know what I'm saying? 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
26: Do you have wrecks? 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Get out the way. 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
1: If your children are bad or ugly, and if they're bad and ugly, you just might as well get ready to lock them in the basement. I know, I had some, so it's, nobody will watch them. They always walk toward the light when the door is open. It's crazy. People like,
0: it's the DL Hughley Show. 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
1: Now, here's another reason to keep listening to the DL Hughley Show. If you were walking down the alley and saw that, you'd run the other way. I swear to God you would.
2: See, come on, man.
1: You know, I'm not, you know, but at least I get facials and stuff.
3: Patrick Ewing. That's all I'm saying. Oh, man. That's all I'm saying. That's all I'm saying. Just saying.
2: Patrick Ewing. Patrick Ewing was gorgeous, too.
3: Yeah. I'm not talking about his wife.
1: He had a beautiful game.
3: Yeah, that's what you got to have. You have to have a beautiful game or a beautiful personality.
1: Yeah. Patrick Ewing got a statue at the Garden. It's backwards. Nobody can't look at that. Herschel Walker was, man, let me tell you something. I got a simple rule. If I can beat you in the spelling bee, you can't have my vote. You're going to be a spokesperson. You got to learn how to spoke.
3: Yeah.
1: They want Herschel to win so bad, he beat a 3 white women, pull guns on. One thing about them black Trump supporters, they are a salty lot.
3: And all of them look and talk the same.
1: Yep.
3: When you look at all of them, even Clarence
1: because
3: Thomas, the way he talks,
1: like
3: Ben Carson, how he talk, Herschel Walker, they all sound the same.
1: They all sound like defendants. After dating for a year, a woman demands her boyfriend convert to Islam before meeting her parents.
4: The only way I can meet your parents is I have to convert to Islam.
5: Yes.
1: I do believe that it helps if you are at least of the same theological perspective. I know a friend of mine, his dad converted to Islam for his mom. But he never went to church. He just don't eat pig feet in front of her, I guess. I don't know what he does.
3: She may not always understand your decisions, but she will always support you. For the most part.
2: Yeah, sometimes.
3: Even quietly. And the number one of the top five reasons your mom is awesome, she never stops believing in you, even when you don't believe in yourself.
2: Okay, mama.
1: I need that. I need a mama like that.
2: Me too. That ain't my mama.
3: Shoot,
1: where they got
3: me
1: them
3: too.
1: At? Where they got them at?
3: Where they got them at? I want one too.
1: I'm just serious. We're going to be talking musical icon Raphael Sadiq. That's coming up in less than 15 minutes. It's the D.L. Hughley Show.
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6: Would you have sang R&B?
7: 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I write R&B, but I wouldn't sing R&B. 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
8: There you go, Gary.
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10: Honestly speaking, I grew up in an all-white area.
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10: 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I'm not even kidding. Mary Margaret, Missy, and Gina.
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10: 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I'm not even kidding.
12: Yeah. Because of you.
10: Yeah. No, that's not true. 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

0: Once again, Christ. Another one. There's another
1: man.
0: One.
1: I would not want that at all. We gotta get to Sybil. 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
5: This is the Daily Play with Joy Taylor. You can't make this up, but the Cleveland Browns are waiving tight end Daquan Wright so that he can play for LSU this season. How is this possible? Well, last week, Wright officially entered the transfer portal after he and a group of athletes who filed a lawsuit in Louisiana were granted a temporary restraining order to return to college for one more season. He played for new LSU head coach Lane Kiffin for 2 seasons at Ole Miss, and Wright is believed to be the first player to have an agreement to return to play in college after signing with an NFL team as an undrafted free agent. NCAA basketball is in the midst of a similar saga, so we should have seen this coming. Wright was signed by the Eagles as an undrafted free agent. Then the Browns claimed him off waivers. He never played a down of preseason, but did suit up once for Cleveland. 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
23: 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Don't linger. 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
23: be what? Lingering.
19: Yes.
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18: I mean, one time we was on a plane coming from San Francisco, and this dude, this lady had wrote a note talking about sex trafficking, and they jammed a plane up, and that agent from American got on everybody. I know Mr. Hughley and his party are leaving right now. We walked past the white people and drove past them in a Cadillac Escalade. I was like, commoners. 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
18: 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I do. 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
21: Mm-hmm. If you putting on underwear after a shower, you got to put your drawers on first, not the T-shirt. 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
2: Got a song for when your mom and daddy were still together coming up next. Plus, the militant man Jamal Kingsley returns to expose racism hidden in our everyday lives. That's up in less than 15 minutes. Now it's time for What You Need to Know with the one and only Sybil Wilkes.
3: It's Sybil Wilkes with What We Need to Know. A Texas judge requested a request for a new murder trial for the 19-year-old African-American Carmelo Anthony, upholding his 35-year sentence for a fatal 2025 track meet stabbing in Frisco, Texas, after ruling that a pretrial agreement between the attorneys did not violate the boy's rights. In Nevada, the family of the missing New York grandmother, Elisa Goods, confirmed her body was found near the Las Vegas airport following suspicious text messages requesting cash and Bitcoin sent around the time that she vanished. The NAACP is slamming reports the Navy may rename the USS aircraft carrier originally honoring World War II hero Doris Miller, but instead name it after President Trump. NAACP President Derek Johnson called the move a slap in the face to war heroes. Finally, Mississippi lawmakers face pushback from the Legislative Black Caucus over proposals to tie university funding to graduation rates. I'm Sybil Wilkes. Be informed. Be empowered.
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2: 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Y'all just linger. 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
8: Why? 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
2: That mop bucket and some pajamas on the ass and say, hey, what y'all getting ready to do?
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0: show. Jasmine, you know. Tell these good people what's trending.
1: Well, of course, people are sharing their stories about, you know, all of these things that are happening in, you know, both Memphis and Puerto Rico and Gary, Indiana. It's very sad. So I definitely, before I even start, want to say, you know, hopefully they will get some help soon there in Gary, Indiana. It's already been, what, 2 weeks?
0: Didn't Puerto Ricans learn from last time?
1: They did not.
0: Didn't they learn when now he talked about protesting. It being a floating island of trash? Didn't they learn when he threw paper towels?
1: Anyway, so people are talking about Hakeem Jeffries with this secret meeting that he had. He had a meeting in the ladies' room. Well, it wasn't in the ladies' room, but it was with Trump and Jared Kushner.
0: That was Jared Kushner.
1: And they want to know what he was meeting with him for. What were they talking about?
0: Okay, now, here's the thing.
1: He has no office.
0: If he, that's right.
1: What was he meeting with him for?
0: Exactly right.
1: Yeah.
0: Yeah.
1: They want to know.
0: I tell you, Smeagol got to stop doing it, man.
1: Smeagol got to stop doing it.
0: I like Hakeem personally.
1: I do too, but
0: I think
1: come on, Hakeem.
0: Him and Schumer are, let me just say this. I ain't trying to, they ain't California leaders.
1: No.
0: Because Nancy Pelosi was a California leader, right?
1: She was indeed.
0: Speaker of the House, right?
1: Speaker of the House.
0: Got stuff done, right?
1: Got it done.
0: Come on now.
1: Come on.
0: How about, you know, when they say Brooklyn Strong, how about exhibit a little bit of it?
1: A little bit. You took that jacket off for nothing, rolled your sleeves up, and what are you doing?
0: I ain't saying, because I know that they don't have a house, but come on, don't look.
1: It just looks bad. And speaking of looking bad, 49ers owner Jeb York.
0: Porno.
1: Man, come on. He got all that money. And arrested on suspicion of engaging in prostitution.
0: I don't know if it was
1: suspicious. Because
2: are you being clean?
0: Who cares?
2: $140 trailer park hooker. It was a trailer park hooker.
0: Well, Robert Kraft was in a sex trafficking ring.
2: Yeah.
0: The owner of Indiana of the Colts was trafficking.
1: But it begs the question though, when you got money like this. What's
2: done.
1: With the TPT? Like, what is that? What? I mean, what is...
0: I just don't get why we care.
1: I don't care. I'm just intrigued.
0: Crime.
1: I'm intrigued. Like, you got all that money. You could have any level you want.
0: Right.
2: I ain't going to the trailer park.
1: I just...
0: Hey, man, let me tell you something. Tiger did it.
1: That's why I made best.
2: Tiger didn't win anyway.
1: What's the point of maintaining yourself? Keeping yourself up.
0: We should be having these
1: conversations. Lose a tooth or two, I might get a billionaire.
0: About people. If it's the oldest profession in the world, right?
1: It's the oldest one.
0: Right. And even the Bunko squad that was around when Jeez was here hasn't been able to stop it.
2: No, nobody said stop it, but you.
0: Who cares?
2: Up your client.
0: Do what you want. Who cares?
1: I get it.
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7: Would you have sang R&B?
8: No, I can't sing. I write R&B, but I wouldn't sing R&B. 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
7: Correct in the error. 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
11: Honestly speaking, I grew up in an all-white area.
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11: I don't have to even say anything about color or anything when you hear the name. 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Mary Margaret, Missy, and Gina.
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12: Yeah.
13: Because of you.
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14: All right, what's one thing you secretly terrible at that people might assume that you might be good at?
15: I can't drive to save my life. 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
14: Yeah.
15: I'm a man that is aware of his limitations. You know what I'm saying? There's things I do exceptionally well and things that I should just not do. If you see me coming, just move.
16: Just move.
15: Do you have wrecks? I'm leaning on the horn. Just move. Get out the way. It's like Gary.
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19: I know at Ricky House, honey, you do not stay long because your patience.
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14: 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When I come in there with that mop bucket, y'all. 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Y'all just linger. Don't linger. They like, be lingering.
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1: 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In fact, if you're a 50-year-old guy with a few health glitches, Lou could probably find you $1 million of term life coverage for about $200 a month. So, yeah, you need life insurance. But unless you're young and healthy, you gotta call Big Lou, because he's like you. 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
8: Mm-hmm. If you putting on underwear after a shower, you got to put your drawers on first, not the T-shirt. You cannot put the T-shirt on first.
9: Yeah, you're right.
8: And then put the underwear. Like, no, sir.
9: Well.
8: No, sir.
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10: 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I know Mr. Hughley and his party are leaving right now. We walked past the white people and drove past them in a Cadillac Escalade. I was like, commoners. 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
8: Would you have sang R&B?
15: No, I can't sing. I write R&B, but I wouldn't sing R&B. Yeah. I've written some R&B songs for some artists.
8: Yeah.
9: Oh, wow.
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15: No, I can't rap. I'm just the first female rapper to ever sell a million records as a rapper. Before any female rapper ever sold a million.
9: There you go, Gary.
8: Correct the narrative. Thank you. All right. I didn't think he heard you.
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1: That was Lauryn Hill. 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That goes to all you shoplifters out there. 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